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1: Buenas noches, Sam 8-1, holding position, runway 13, ready.
2: Sam 8-1, good evening, le habla en APA, take off, runway 13, 110 degrees, 13 knots.
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0: Golf 7221, wind 060 degrees, 8 knots, clear to land, runway 13.
1: Clear to land, runway 13, Golf 7221.
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1: M8032, good morning, sir. Are you able to fly direct to Mooper and continue descent to 3,000 feet?
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1: Process, sir. For clear, fly direct to Mooper, descend to 3,000 feet, 1028. Altimeter, information Zulu. Report 5 mile out on final from Mooper, clear ILS Zulu runway 13.
0: Roger, from present position, clear direct to Mooper, 281028, descending to 3,000 feet. Information Zulu, clear ILS Zulu runway 13. We'll call 5 miles out. Stand 8033.
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3: A192, good morning, please contact Aeropark Approach, frequency 12885, 12885.
4: Number 12885,
3: that's correct, sir.
4: Thank you.
3: You're welcome.
4: Tower 12892.
3: Good morning again, damn you, direct to MUPE, clear procedure ILS Zulu, runway 13, no delay expected, QNH 1029, number 2 for landing, number 1, over MUPE position now, report established on localized.
4: Here, final landing to MUPE, we are number 2 for approach, waiting for virtual landing 1892.
3: That's correct. Right. 618, despegue autorizado, pista 13, 100 grados, 10 nudos.
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0: Coming 033, airborne 14, minute Matenkla, level 050. Passing 2000, switched by this control, on frequency 125.6.
2: Okay, Matthias 050, after 2000, minus 1256, time is 033.
0: That's right.

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1: 7640, buenas tardes. Clear ILS, runway 13, 1027.
0: Clear ILS, runway 13, 1027, go 7640.

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0: Stanley 142 on the ground, Ministerio 8, vacated via Charlie or Delta, and contact ground 121, decimal 9, bye bye.
1: Leaving the runway, taxiway via Delta, 1219,
0: it was 42. Roger, no problem, bye bye.
1: Ground, Buenos Aires, it's 1 port, runway via Delta.

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0: 256?
1: Affirm.
0: Your frequency is not okay. 1256, good day, sir.
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1: Leading in the small 121, on the ground, 80, 80, take care of our

0: Park, level 37 Hugo. Until Yamaha position. 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Squawk 0320.
1: Foxtrot Alfa 1-3, la torre de
0: 370 and the limit will be Tilda. Sun Wind Lima Delta Alpha. Thank you very much. Marco 1 0
1: 0
0: 0 0 0 0 0 0 0 0 0 0 0 0 0 0 0 0 0 0 0 0 0 0 0 0 0 0 0 0 0 0 0 0 0 0 0 0 0 0 0 0 0 0 0 0 0 0 0 0 0 0 0 0 0 0 0 0 0 0 0 0 0 0 0 0 0 0 0 0 0 0 0 0 0 0 0 0 0 0 0 0 0 0 0 0 0 0 0 0 0 0 0 0 0 0 0 0 0 0 0 0 0 0 0 0 0 0 0 0 0 0 0 0 0 0 0 0 0 0 0 0 0 0 0 0 0 0 0 0 0 0 0 0 0 0 0 0 0 0 0 0 0 0 0 0 0 0 0 0 0 0 0 0 0 0 0 0 0 0 0 0 0 0 0 0 0 0 0 0 0 0 0 0 0 0 0 0 0 0 0 0 0 0 0 0 0 0 0 0 0 0

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1: 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Clear approach, ILS Blue, runway 12.
0: Clear to fly direct Mooper and clear to ILS 1320.
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0: Okay, report 5 miles on final.
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0: Tamay 044 on the ground, number 56, back in front, one decimal line up.
1: Yeah, Delta 1219 at
0: 8:54.
2: That's right. Ground 7808 left, 4
1: Sarabatu,
2: 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Alpha Hot Chart Mike, 8044.
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1: Roger, clear to land runway 13, go 7642.
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